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We are the true North, strong and free. 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

0: From the album of the same name, Forever Young, from Alphaville 103.9 Max FM. It's Max Mornings. My name is Shano. Thank you so much for turning on your radio this morning. 10 minutes after 6 o'clock, we're sitting at 14 degrees, looking at a high of 29 for the day. Small chance of showers this afternoon, but right now, let's celebrate the fact that the sun is shining. Hope you're having a wonderful morning. I got lots coming up in the show for you. Of course, the staples are here. Yeah, we're going to be spilling the Hollywood tea. Yes, we're going to do a little time traveling with your old school music news. And Shano's question of the D is already posted over on the Facebook page, facebook.com/Moncton's Greatest Hits. If you want to hit that up early, today's question of the D: what's better in New Brunswick than anywhere else? That's what I want to know today. We got lots to brag about. I want to see what you're going to brag about the most. Also, there is a new fashion trend. That was in quotes, the new and the fashion trend. You can't see it, but I was doing air quotes. But this new fashion trend is for businessmen. And I'm going to tell you more about that coming up in just a few.
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0: Lucky Star from Madonna, 103.9 Max FM. Max Mornings, my name is Shano. Thank you for keeping me company on this Wednesday morning. It's 18 minutes after 6 o'clock, and when you're up this early, it's just a scientific fact that you're smarter and better looking than everyone else. Myself excluded from that, of course. The sun is shining. We're sitting at 14 degrees, and I mentioned earlier that there's a new, air quotes there, fashion trend, and a recent fashion trend has businessmen and executives pairing their shorts with their suit jackets and ties. Yeah, men are ditching the pants during the summer months and swapping them up for more comfortable alternatives. A recent survey says that 68% of people believe that it's totally acceptable for men to wear shorts to the office. I am within that 68% for sure. However, social media, surprise, surprise, they're divided over whether it's appropriate for men to flash their shins during work hours. Here's my thing, okay? I don't care about us flashing our shins, and I don't care about dudes wearing shorts in the office as long as everyone can wear what they want to feel comfortable within reason, right? That makes perfect sense. But what bothers me is them calling this a new fashion trend. It's not new. Have they not seen Degrassi Junior High? That kid was wearing shorts and a business coat way back.
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1: Good morning. A company planning New Brunswick's largest solar farm still needs to secure a buyer for the power it would produce. BNRG Renewables is proposing a 150-megawatt solar project on 400 hectares in Cookville near Sackville. The partnership with the North Shore Mi'kmaq Tribal Council could power about 12,500 homes. Project manager Kenny Wheeler tells CBC selling the electricity is the first major hurdle. NB Power is one possible buyer and says it is in talks with the company and other renewable proponents. The Cariboo Mine near Bathurst has been sold to Canadian Copper Incorporated. The acquisition comes through the receivership proceedings of Tebeli Mining, which closed in 2023, costing about 200 jobs. Canadian Copper will use the Cariboo Mill to process copper, zinc, silver, and lead from the nearby open-pit mine called Murray Brook. Natural Resources Minister John Herron says the project reflects the province's mining strategy and will deliver economic benefits in the area. The company expects to create about 230 construction jobs beginning next year and then roughly 115 permanent positions during operations. Rishabucto Mounties are looking for the owner of a kayak found floating in Northumberland Strait. The RCMP are asking the public for assistance in locating the owner of the gray kayak found between the Escuminac Wharf and Fox Island around 8 a.m. Monday morning. Someone found the kayak, brought it to shore, and contacted the RCMP. Now, the Mounties want to ensure the owner is okay and not lost at sea. Now, the kayak is an Ascend 12T sit-on-top model, gray. You can see pictures on the New Brunswick RCMP's Facebook page. Grocery prices have edged up slightly across Canada this month, but higher meat and fish prices are masking lower costs on many other items, mainly produce. Dalhousie University's Agri-Food Analytics Lab says its monthly food basket rose just 0.3% as sharp increases for bacon, salmon, and pork outweighed broad price drops elsewhere, mainly fruits and vegetables. The lab says this is more about swings in protein prices than widespread food inflation, although chicken breast prices did fall sharply. In sports and baseball, the Nationals beat the Blue Jays 8-6 in Washington. Red Sox lost a 4-3 decision to the Athletics in West Sacramento. Yankees down the White Sox 3-2 in Chicago. Now you're up to date. I'm Daryl Good.
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3: Sunny this morning, looking at a mix of sun and cloud with a 30% chance of showers later this afternoon, looking at a high of 29 for the day as well. Partly cloudy tonight, small chance of showers early in the evening, dropping to 16 overnight. Then cloudy for tomorrow, 30% chance of showers in the afternoon again, and a high of 25 for the day. 633, we've dropped to 13 degrees.
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0: 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Dancing on My Own Ground from Gowan 103.9 Max FM, Moncton's greatest hits. It's 20 to 7, 13 degrees out there with the sun shining. A beautiful morning. There is no doubt about it. What's crazy to me is that we're already at the end of July. That is wild. Side note, a big happy birthday going out to my wife. Whew, avoided forgetting that this morning. Check one for Shano. But there's a lot coming up in August that we should be very excited about. And one of the things that I am most excited about is August 22nd and 23rd. It's the Shediac Renaissance Fair. It's happening at the Neptune Drive-In Theater, and it is a Shediac Wonderland project. It's going to be fantastical fun for knights, rogues, nobles, and fools. There's going to be field competitions, artisans and merchants, knightly combat, strongman trials, fire shows and fireworks, feasting and drinking, costume competitions, trinket trading and prizes, guest speakers, workshops and storytelling, magic and strange wonders. This event is going to be incredible. Once again, it's happening August 22nd and 23rd, the Shediac Renaissance Fair, and we are oh so proud to be the media sponsor for this event.
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0: Here Comes the Rain Again from the Arrhythmics. That album was titled Touch. 103.9 Max FM. 10 to 7, 13 degrees with the sun shining over our BEA beautiful city. And I don't know about you, but I am pretty darn excited about this weekend. I got a lot going on this weekend, but something that I am ever so excited about is the Atlantic Food Truck Festival. It's happening this Saturday and Sunday at the Moncton Coliseum. Going to be full of incredible food trucks and a ton of delicious food. I'm actually salivating thinking about this thing. I don't need you picturing me drooling in the studio, but I'm just saying they might need to replace my microphone. 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
3: Good morning. The PC leadership race is seeing old party divisions popping up. Former Cabinet Minister Daniel Alain is training sharp criticism with rookie MLA Don Monahan, the only two candidates in the race. Alain calls Monahan's offer of campground tokens to people who registered to vote unacceptable and says he would never buy votes. Monahan defends the move, which both the party and Elections New Brunswick say broke no rules. Alain is facing online attacks from some members over his role in the 2023 caucus revolt against Blaine Higgs, according to CBC. Party members will be voting for a new leader in October. New Brunswick's only French-language daily newspaper is scaling back its print editions. Lacadie Nouvelle dropping from 5 days a week to two, publishing only Wednesdays and Saturdays starting this weekend. CEO Francis Sonnier says the change follows Post Media's decision to stop printing in Moncton and move operations to Halifax. Sonnier says, though, no jobs are being lost. The Société Nationale de Lacadie is marking the 271st anniversary of the Great Upheaval. Society President Emile Galland says in a news release, July 28, 1755 marked the beginning of a dark period in our history when the act of deportation was pronounced and Acadians were expelled from their lands, their homes were burned, and their families were separated. As a commemoration, the Society is inviting people to visit the sites of the Acadian Odyssey memorials, including the one in Saint-Louis-de-Kent, which was unveiled on the weekend. French authorities have ordered nearly 4,000 more people to evacuate tourist sites as a massive wildfire west of Bordeaux continues to threaten the area. The blaze in the Gironde region has burned an area four times the size of Paris, forcing more than 330,000 people from their homes in France and Spain. Firefighters have stabilized the main blaze, but officials warn rising temperatures and falling humidity could trigger fresh outbreaks. In sports in the Major Leagues, Blue Jays lost 8-6 in Washington. A's beat the Red Sox 4-3. Yankees had a 3-2 win against the White Sox. Canada won 14 more medals at the Commonwealth Games in Glasgow. Gymnast Felix Dolci won two golds and a bronze. Hammer thrower Cameron Rogers, swimmer Kylie Moss, and weightlifters Maude Charron and Charlotte Simoneau also won gold. Now you're up to date. I'm Daryl Good.
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0: 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It's Max Mornings. My name is Shano. We are coming up on quarter after seven. Yeah, 13 degrees according to Environment Canada. And it's now time to sit down, pour a nice cup of tea, and talk some hot Hollywood gossip. Yes, sir, this is the Hollywood Tea, but I can't spill that tea until we pour a cup. Tea. Wow. Us Weekly says Macaulay Culkin recently met with Disney about a new Home Alone movie. The meeting happened at Walt Disney Studios in Burbank. Disney is courting him. A source tells the magazine they're offering him another movie. Like he could do his own passion project if he could also do another Home Alone. And they have a good idea. I've talked to people who have heard it, and it's a really good idea for a Home Alone reboot with Macaulay Culkin. A Honolulu man is going viral because he recently flew from Hawaii to Los Angeles to see Christopher Nolan's new movie, The Odyssey, in IMAX. Shane Short, great name, watched the movie 8 times over the course of 1 day. He once traveled to Australia to see a movie as well. The rookie star Nathan Fillion tells Female First that he got out of a speeding ticket because he was once mistaken for Jason Bateman, saying, "I got pulled over once and the officer looked at my ID and said, 'I recognize you, you're an actor.' I said, 'Yes, actually, I'm pretty good.' He said, 'If you give my wife an autograph, I'll let you off with a warning.' I said, 'Great.' He dials his phone and I said, 'What's your wife's name?' He said, 'Lily.' So I wrote 2 Lily. Then I heard him say, 'Hey, honey, I'm getting you an autograph. It's Jason Bateman.' And I signed it, 'All my love, Jason Bateman.'" Wednesday teacup spike. Yeah! And that's all the hot Hollywood tea for today. We've got your old school music news coming up in just a little bit.
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0: Glass Tiger with Someday 103.9 Max FM. It's Max Mornings, the most amount of mornings that you can get with your old buddy Shano. Yeah, I've cleaned up all that hot Hollywood tea we spilled earlier. We're sitting at 13 degrees, and now it's time to take a little trip through time with your old school music news. Kicking things off, back in 1974, Mamas and the Papas singer Cass Elliot died in her sleep from a heart attack after playing a sold-out show in London. She was staying at Harry Nilsson's London flat when she died. Her solo hits included Dream a Little Dream of Me, which also featured the rest of the Mamas and Papas, and It's Getting Better. Moving ahead to 1988, record producer and pedal steel guitar player Pete Drake died of lung disease. Drake had worked with Elvis Presley, George Harrison, and Ringo Starr, and played on such hits as Lynn Anderson's Rose Garden, Charlie Rich's Behind Closed Doors, Bob Dylan's Lay Lady Lay, and Tammy Wynette's Stand By Your Man. And in 1990, John Lennon checked into a clinic to cure bulimia and an addiction problem, taking over a year off from touring and recording. And that's your old school music news for July 29th. And if you didn't know, now you know.
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4: Good morning. A company planning New Brunswick's largest solar farm still needs to secure a buyer for the power it would produce. BNRG Renewables is proposing a 150-megawatt solar project on 400 hectares in Cookville near Sackville. The partnership with the North Shore Mi'kmaq Tribal Council could power about 12,500 homes. Project manager Kenny Wheeler tells CBC selling the electricity is the first major hurdle. NB Power is one possible buyer and says it is in talks with the company and other renewable proponents. The Cariboo Mine near Bathurst has been sold to Canadian Copper Incorporated. The acquisition comes through the receivership proceedings of Tebeli Mining, which closed in 2023, costing about 200 jobs. Canadian Copper will use the Cariboo Mill to process copper, zinc, silver, and lead from the nearby open pit mine called Murray Brook. Natural Resources Minister John Herron says the project reflects the province's mining strategy and will deliver economic benefits in the area. The company expects to create about 230 construction jobs beginning next year and then roughly 115 permanent positions during operations. Rishabukta Mounties are looking for the owner of a kayak found floating in Northumberland Strait. The RCMP are asking the public for assistance in locating the owner of the gray kayak found between the Escuminac Wharf and Fox Island around 8 a.m. Monday morning. Someone found the kayak, brought it to shore, and contacted the RCMP. Now the Mounties want to ensure the owner is okay and not lost at sea. Now the kayak is an Ascend 12T sit-on-top model, gray. You can see pictures on the New Brunswick RCMP's Facebook page. Grocery prices have edged up slightly across Canada this month, but higher meat and fish prices are masking lower costs on many other items, mainly produce. Dalhousie University's Agri-Food Analytics Lab says its monthly food basket rose just 0.3% as sharp increases for bacon, salmon, and pork outweighed broad price drops elsewhere, mainly fruits and vegetables. The lab says this is more about swings in protein prices than widespread food inflation, although chicken breast prices did fall sharply. In sports and baseball, the Nationals beat the Blue Jays 8-6 in Washington. Red Sox lost a 4-3 decision to the Athletics in West Sacramento. Yankees down to White Sox 3-2 in Chicago. Now you're up to date. I'm Daryl Good.
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6: Beautiful morning this morning, sunshine, and then a mix of sun and cloud. We're looking at a 30% chance of showers later this afternoon and a high of 29 for the day. Going to be partly cloudy tonight, small chance of showers early in the evening, dropping to 16 overnight. Then cloudy for tomorrow, 30% chance of showers late tomorrow afternoon and a high of 25 for the day. 7:36, we've climbed back up to 14 degrees.
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0: Belinda Carlisle, Heaven is a Place on Earth, 103.9 Max FM. It's 20 to 8. We're sitting at 16 degrees, and I'm back over on the website, 103.9maxfm.com. I'm checking out today's web poll question, powered by Vogue Optical. 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

0: 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My name is Shano. We're sitting at 7:51, 16 degrees out there with the sun currently shining, and I am very excited because the Maritime, a collectible expo, is coming to the Moncton Coliseum on August 9th, starting at 11 a.m., going to 5 p.m. Yeah, 25,000 square feet, 220-plus tables of awesomeness. We're talking Pokemon cards, trading cards, Hot Wheels, comics, coins, video games, toys, action figures, and sports memorabilia. Very, very cool. Admission for 13 and older is only $6. 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Kids under 10 get in for free, and you can get a family pass for $15. Pretty darn cool. If you're looking to get tickets to this, Trading Card Warehouse, that's at 102 St. George Street right here in Moncton. That's where you can get your tickets. And the Maritime Collectibles Expo, again, happening August 9th at the Moncton Coliseum, 377 Killam Drive, 11 a.m. to 5 p.m. Also, there is a VIP pass available. It's $12. 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So yeah, check that out. 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
5: Good morning. The PC leadership race is seeing old party divisions popping up. Former cabinet minister Daniel Alain is trading sharp criticism with rookie MLA Don Monaghan, the only two candidates in the race. Alain calls Monaghan's offer of campground tokens to people who registered to vote unacceptable and says he would never buy votes. Monaghan defends the move, which both the party and Elections New Brunswick say broke no rules. Alain is facing online attacks from some members over his role in the 2023 caucus revolt against Blaine Higgs, according to CBC. Party members will be voting for a new leader in October. New Brunswick's only French-language daily newspaper is scaling back its print editions, L'Acadie Nouvelle dropping from 5 days a week to two, publishing only Wednesdays and Saturdays starting this weekend. CEO Francis Sonnier says the change follows Post Media's decision to stop printing in Moncton and move operations to Halifax. Sonnier says, though, no jobs are being lost. The Société Nationale de l'Acadie is marking the 271st anniversary of the Great Upheaval. Society President Emile Galland says in a news release, July 28, 1755 marked the beginning of a dark period in our history when the act of deportation was pronounced and Acadians were expelled from their lands, their homes were burned, and their families were separated. As a commemoration, the Society is inviting people to visit the sites of the Acadian Odyssey memorials, including the one in Saint-Louis-de-Kent, which was unveiled on the weekend. French authorities have ordered nearly 4,000 more people to evacuate tourist sites as a massive wildfire west of Bordeaux continues to threaten the area. The blaze in the Gironde region has burned an area four times the size of Paris, forcing more than 330,000 people from their homes in France and Spain. Firefighters have stabilized the main blaze, but officials warn rising temperatures and falling humidity could trigger fresh outbreaks. In sports in the Major Leagues, Blue Jays lost 8-6 in Washington. A's beat the Red Sox 4-3. Yankees had a 3-2 win against the White Sox. Canada won 14 more medals at the Commonwealth Games in Glasgow. Gymnast Felix Dolci won two golds and a bronze. Hammer thrower Cameron Rogers, swimmer Kylie Moss, and weightlifters Maude Charron and Charlotte Simoneau also won gold. Now you're up to date. I'm Daryl Good.
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8: Beautiful morning so far this morning. We're looking at more sunshine. However, we are looking at some clouds this afternoon and a 30% chance of showers later this afternoon. High of 29 for the day. Partly cloudy tonight. Small chance of showers early this evening, dropping to 16 overnight. Then cloudy for tomorrow. 30% chance of showers late in the afternoon and a high of 25. 8:04, we're at 18 degrees.
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0: 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Max Mornings, Shano here with you. It's 13 minutes after 8 o'clock. We're sitting at 18 degrees in our beautiful Tri-County area. And I'm over on the Facebook page, facebook.com/Moncton's Greatest Hits, because it's question time. It's question time. If you're not singing along and doing jazz hands, then you're not doing it right. Unless you're driving, then keep your hands on the steering wheel. Today's question of the D, I want to know, what's better in New Brunswick than anywhere else? Yeah, there's nothing wrong with a humble brag about New Brunswick, and I want to hear it. Head over to the Facebook page, facebook.com/Moncton's Greatest Hits. Let me know. We're going to read some of your answers in just a few minutes. On spoiler alert, there are some really good ones over there already.
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0: 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Max Mornings with your old buddy Shano. Just past 20 after 8, we are sitting at 18 degrees in the Hub City, and we're talking Shano's Question of the D. It's posted over on the Facebook page, facebook.com/Moncton's Greatest Hits. That's where you can chat me up. Today's Question of the D, I want to know, what's better in New Brunswick than anywhere else? There's a ton of really good answers over there, like this one from Allison, who says definitely the people, the proximity to the ocean and beaches, clear rivers, the vast amount of hiking, biking trails, and of course, the fresh seafood. Woo, woo, Allison. Lots of bragging about NB there, and rightfully so. Maurice says, as someone who moved here 20 years ago from Ottawa, the people, the seafood, the beaches, and oh yes, trees, trees, and more trees. Once again, a great answer from Maurice. A lot of y'all saying the people, and I can't agree more. The people here are absolutely incredible. We're very lucky to live in such an amazing province and be surrounded by great people. Also, just a shout out, because Wendy says fiddleheads, and I do love me some fiddleheads. If you want to be a part of the conversation, facebook.com/Moncton's Greatest Hits is where you can make that happen.
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1: Good morning. A company planning New Brunswick's largest solar farm still needs to secure a buyer for the power it would produce. BNRG Renewables is proposing a 150-megawatt solar project on 400 hectares in Cookville near Sackville. The partnership with the North Shore Mi'kmaq Tribal Council could power about 12,500 homes. Project manager Kenny Wheeler tells CBC selling the electricity is the first major hurdle. NB Power is one possible buyer and says it is in talks with the company and other renewable proponents. The Caribou Mine near Bathurst has been sold to Canadian Copper Incorporated. The acquisition comes through the receivership proceedings of Tebeli Mining, which closed in 2023, costing about 200 jobs. Canadian Copper will use the Caribou Mill to process copper, zinc, silver, and lead from the nearby open pit mine called Murray Brook. Natural Resources Minister John Herron says the project reflects the province's mining strategy and will deliver economic benefits in the area. The company expects to create about 230 construction jobs beginning next year and then roughly 115 permanent positions during operations. Rishabukta Mounties are looking for the owner of a kayak found floating in Northumberland Strait. The RCMP are asking the public for assistance in locating the owner of the gray kayak found between the Escuminac Wharf and Fox Island around 8 a.m. Monday morning. Someone found the kayak, brought it to shore, and contacted the RCMP. Now the Mounties want to ensure the owner is okay and not lost at sea. Now the kayak is an Ascend 12T sit-on-top model, gray. You can see pictures on the New Brunswick RCMP's Facebook page. Grocery prices have edged up slightly across Canada this month, but higher meat and fish prices are masking lower costs on many other items, mainly produce. Dalhousie University's Agri-Food Analytics Lab says its monthly food basket rose just 0.3% as sharp increases for bacon, salmon, and pork outweighed broad price drops elsewhere, mainly fruits and vegetables. The lab says this is more about swings in protein prices than widespread food inflation, although chicken breast prices did fall sharply. In sports and baseball, the Nationals beat the Blue Jays 8-6 in Washington. Red Sox lost a 4-3 decision to the Athletics in West Sacramento. Yankees down the White Sox 3-2 in Chicago. Now you're up to date. I'm Daryl Good.
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4: Sunshine this morning and then a mix of sun and cloud with a 30% chance of showers later this afternoon, hitting a high of 29 for the day. Partly cloudy tonight, small chance of showers early in the evening, dropping to 16 overnight. Then cloudy for tomorrow, 30% chance of showers late in the afternoon and a high of 25 degrees. 8:32, we're at 18 degrees.
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0: Roy Orbison, You Got It, 103.9 Max FM. It's 20 to 9, 18 degrees out there in the Tri-County area. 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I'm checking out the results so far for today's web poll question powered by Vogue Optical. 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Yes, no, from time to time, or we can't. We all live apart. Apparently, the average North American family has dinner together three times a week with their family. In the past 20 years, the frequency of family dinners has declined by 33%. What does it say according to our web poll, however? Well, it says that 75% say yes, they do sit down with their family each night and have dinner. No, and from time to time, both at 12.5%. If you would like to cast your vote, 1039maxfm.com is the place to do so.
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We're just past 10 to 9. We're sitting at 18 degrees, and I wanted to remind you that if you've ever considered becoming a big brother or big sister, you can get all the information you need to do so at moncton.bigbrothersbigsisters.ca. Today is Wednesday, and that means Big Brother Big Sisters of Greater Moncton are going to post up Waitlist Wednesday, giving you information on an amazing kiddo who needs a mentor. Also, every Monday, they post up Mentor Monday, so make sure you're keeping an eye out for that next week. 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

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This next one actually won the very first MTV Video Music Award for Video of the Year back in 1984, and it beat out some serious competition, including Michael Jackson's Thriller video. And this video was groundbreaking at the time for its early use of computer-generated visual effects, which were cutting edge at the time. 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

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This is it for the Max Mornings. Your old pal Shano heading home. Thank you so much once again for being the very best part of my Wednesday morning. Again, a giant happy birthday to my wife Maggie. I love you, and we're going to have a wonderful day. We had a wonderful weekend celebrating her birthday this past weekend as well. I surprised her a little bit, a little humble brag, that's all. I'll be back with you again tomorrow. We're going to have ourselves some more fun, and until tomorrow, you keep being you. It's the very best person that you can be.

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10: Sunny this morning, a mix of sun and cloud, maybe showers late this afternoon, and warm again, the high 29, humidex 34, of course cooler at the coast. Partly cloudy with a chance of showers early this evening, patchy fog overnight, the low 16. Cloudy with a chance of showers late tomorrow afternoon, high 25, humidex 29. Cloudy Friday, a chance of showers, not as warm with a high near 20.
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8: Sunshine this afternoon, a little bit of cloud rolling in later today with the wind picking up into the south, a high of 29, humidex of 34. 30% chance of showers early this evening, overnight fog patches in 16, and a cloudy Thursday in store with a chance of showers late afternoon, high of 25, humidex of 29. Cloudy Thursday night with a chance of showers, Friday clouds, chance of showers in 20.
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6: Sunshine this afternoon, a little bit of cloud rolling in later today with the wind picking up into the south, a high of 29, humidex of 34. 30% chance of showers early this evening, overnight fog patches in 16, and a cloudy Thursday in store with a chance of showers late afternoon, high of 25, humidex of 29. Cloudy Thursday night with a chance of showers, Friday clouds, chance of showers in 20.
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9: Sunshine this afternoon, a little bit of cloud rolling in later today with the wind picking up into the south, a high of 29, humidex of 34. 30% chance of showers early this evening, overnight fog patches in 16, and a cloudy Thursday in store with a chance of showers late afternoon, high of 25, humidex of 29. Cloudy Thursday night with a chance of showers, Friday clouds, chance of showers in 20.
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0: Duran Duran, greatest hits for the Maritimes, Hungry Like the Wolf, some Chow Bachman, Fleetwood Mac, and kicking off 2 o'clock, Roxette, The Look. And there was a whole North America tour planned for Roxette, and they scrapped it. Increased tour costs, they cited, that they didn't think it was feasible for them to pull it off. Now, I don't know if tickets had already gone on sale. If they had, I would say they weren't selling enough tickets, which would mean obviously the cost would be too expensive if you don't have the revenue to support it. So it's unfortunate. Kind of surprised with only half of Roxette still alive that they were, that Roxette was going to do it. But, hey, unfortunately, it's not going to happen.
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Standing in line, Haywire, greatest hits for the Maritimes. Chilliwack standing by after Matchbox 20. This is 3 a.m.

0: Greatest hits for the Maritimes. Chilliwack, what you gonna do? Well, this woman, she wanted to get married. There was nobody she could think of that she loved more than herself. Louisa Warren is her name. She's a film producer from Manchester, England. And the reason she said she did it was to heal herself. So she traveled to Las Vegas, bought a $3,000 gown, and had a 30-minute ceremony in a Las Vegas chapel. That's a long ceremony because, you know, vows and promises and all that stuff, you're basically just talking to yourself and you have to say it twice. Yeah. If you think this is odd, remember it's Vegas. I guarantee you that was not the strangest thing that happened in Las Vegas that day.
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6: Sunshine this afternoon, a little bit of cloud rolling in later today with the wind picking up into the south, a high of 29, humidex of 34. 30% chance of showers early this evening, overnight fog patches in 16, and a cloudy Thursday in store with a chance of showers late afternoon, high of 25, humidex of 29. Cloudy Thursday night with a chance of showers, Friday clouds, chance of showers in 20.
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0: Greatest hits for the Maritimes and Tom Cochran. No regrets with Stevie Wonder. Before that, I just called to say I love you. Time now for the Max FM Folk Optical Web Poll question. We're taking a look at family time. Very important if you can all sit down at the dinner table. And maybe you're at a place in your life now where you have grown kids and you don't get to do it all that often. 84% of parents, Canadian parents, think it's important that you're able to do this. 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You all live apart. 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

0: Billy Joel, Piano Man, greatest hits with Maritimes and Glass Tiger with Diamond Sun. Midway through the week, we've got the long weekend coming up, and it's not a long weekend for everybody. Even if you live in a province, Nova Scotia, PEI, it's a non-statutory holiday. British Columbia, it's an official paid holiday. Saskatchewan, official paid holiday. New Brunswick, official paid holiday. And two of the three territories, Nunavut and Northwest Territories. Yukon, Alberta, Ontario, Manitoba, it's a non-statutory holiday. Now, that doesn't mean you're not going to get the day off, and doesn't mean you're not going to get the day off with pay. It just means it's up to each individual employer. Yeah, but it's not a universal paid general holiday.
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0: greatest hits for the Maritimes in the box. That's Carry On. You've probably seen this little rascal running around online. I'm talking about the raccoon. The raccoon, yes. Something wrong with his spine. And he's now inspired memes. He's going to be part of World of Warcraft. He's from Seattle. And his name is Jimothy. They've named him Jimothy. And he's become... You know, the Grumpy Cat memes, Jimothy's going to be the next Grumpy Cat, I think, and everyone's just fascinated with this cute little raccoon. Other than the pesky, annoying ones that rip through garbage and you want nothing, to do with. He also has received one of Washington State's highest honors. The governor named him, Washingtonian of the Day. Yeah. So. If you're wondering what that, you see these videos of the raccoon, he has a name, Jimothy.
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8: Sunshine this afternoon, a little bit of cloud rolling in later today with the wind picking up into the south, a high of 29, humidex of 34. 30% chance of showers early this evening, overnight fog patches and 16, and a cloudy Thursday in store with a chance of showers late afternoon, high of 25, humidex of 29. Cloudy Thursday night with a chance of showers, Friday clouds, chance of showers and 20.
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0: Greatest hits from the Maritimes and Toronto, your daddy don't know. It's time to start maybe thinking about what's coming up for the long weekend. It's pretty quiet usually as far as official events go. Even the Mets, there's no baseball this weekend. Well, there is. Moncton's got a lot of ball. They were in Fredericton yesterday. Miramichi tomorrow. Charlottetown Friday. And then Sunday they'll be at Fredericton. So there is only one regular season home game left, and it's the last game of the year, August the 5th. That will be it for the Mets. So you really might have to dig deep if you want something to do this weekend. Coming up to 4, Sugar Ray is next.
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0: She Ain't Pretty, Northern Pike's greatest hits for the Maritimes, Stevie Nicks. Before that, Edge of 17, I'm Nathan, and I hope you're doing well and enjoying your day. What's going on? Oh, here you go. A woman finds something in her food. We've gone to a restaurant, you've gotten takeout. Usually, if there's something in your food, it's not a pleasant experience. However, when you bite down on something hard and you look and see what it is and see that it's a diamond, you're not really that upset. Yeah, it was in her takeout box. The city where this happened or the state is not named. The customer said, I did report it and I'm waiting on a call back from incident management. I don't think she really cares too much to get a call back. She could just keep the diamond. Probably be okay with it.
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0: Greatest hits for the Maritimes and a rock set with Joyride, and they had a whole tour plan for North America. That's right. Even though after Marie Fredriksson's death in 2019, Roxette continued. They have a new vocalist and were all set to go. However, they have pulled the plug and they scrapped the whole thing. They cited touring is too expensive, the increased costs of a tour. So I don't know if tickets had already gone on sale. Maybe they had and they were really slow and they thought, yeah, we're going to lose our shirts on this tour. So they pulled the plug, but regardless, it's not happening.
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10: Sunshine this afternoon, a little bit of cloud rolling in later today with the wind picking up into the south, a high of 29, humidex of 34. 30% chance of showers early this evening, overnight fog patches and 16, and a cloudy Thursday in store with a chance of showers late afternoon, high of 25, humidex of 29. Cloudy Thursday night with a chance of showers, Friday clouds, chance of showers and 20.
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Candy in the Back, Bee Dancing Under a Latin Moon, Greatest Hits for the Maritimes and Refugee Tom Petty. Well, this won't help with supper tonight, but it could help with your dining and entertainment on the weekend, talking about Atlantic Jerk Flavor. I hope I'm saying that right. July 31st and August 1st, so that is Friday, Saturday, enjoying authentic Jamaican cuisine, music, and cultural performances. This is incredible. I don't travel south very often. I'm not a huge fan of the hot weather, but I've been to a few countries, Jamaica being one of them, and Jamaica, of the countries I've been to, being my absolute favorite. And it's simply because of the people. So incredibly friendly, so much enthusiasm and character, and, well, the people, and yes, the food. 1039.

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0: Greatest hits for the Maritimes, Dance Desire, that is Haywire. Putting a wrap on the All Ladies Feel Good Drive Home on this day, 1981, 700 million people tuned in to watch Prince Charles wed Princess Diana. It was 1983, National Lampoon's Vacation made its debut in theaters. We got Ben and Jerry's Cherry Garcia flavor on this day in 1987, and a Cocktail was released to theaters on this day in 1988.
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0: Greatest hits for the Maritimes and Brian Adams, Mel C, When You're Gone. Hey, today is Chicken Wing Day. Yeah, I think today is Chicken Wing Day. It's also Lasagna Day. So take your pick. I'm going to go with the chicken wings personally. It was first proclaimed by Buffalo, New York Mayor Stan Mikowski. And the story goes, buffalo wings were invented at the city's Anchor Bar back in 1964. So buffalo wings, it's the sauce. And I think, I think I could be wrong. There was actually a documentary on chicken wings a while back, and I watched it because, well, you know. And I think it's just, it's Frank's and butter. I think that's what makes up that makes the special buffalo sauce, Frank's Red Hot and butter. You might have to Google it. I could be wrong. But do you really need a special day to eat chicken wings?
1: 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I'll be bringing the fun all summer long. 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
8: Sunshine this afternoon, a little bit of cloud rolling in later today with the wind picking up into the south, a high of 29, humidex of 34. 30% chance of showers early this evening, overnight fog patches and 16, and a cloudy Thursday in store with a chance of showers late afternoon, high of 25, humidex of 29. Cloudy Thursday night with a chance of showers, Friday clouds, chance of showers and 20.
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0: Greatest hits for the Maritimes and Pursuit of Happiness. She's so young. Well, if it's supper time, why don't you call the kids down and invite them down for dinner? Yeah. Hopefully they'll say yes. That's the topic of the Max FM Vogue Optical Web Poll question, is how often the family can get together and all dine together. 84% of parents agree that it is very important, yet only 50% of family dinners are eaten together. 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
7: Sunshine this afternoon, a little bit of cloud rolling in later today with the wind picking up into the south, a high of 29, humidex of 34. 30% chance of showers early this evening, overnight fog patches in 16, and a cloudy Thursday in store with a chance of showers late afternoon, high of 25, humidex of 29. Cloudy Thursday night with a chance of showers, Friday clouds, chance of showers in 20.
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